some sort of grace. Some sort of the component that you command.

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Some sort of grace, some sort of luck. It's going well. Continue.

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1: I get deep, I get deeper into this thing. The deeper I go, the more knowledge I know what to sing, what to bring. I get deep, I get deeper into the vibe. Chilling in the corner at the shelter all by myself, checking it out. I'm not dancing no more, but how on earth are you supposed?
2: 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All you children gather round, we will dance together.
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0: 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If you want a little head this evening,
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0: 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All you children gather round. We will dance together.
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0: Sun shining tonight. 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I can't remember where I am. It could be
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0: Sand in my hair. 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

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With me is Will Robbins, and we are Grand Street Sounds. Planet B is with us in spirit. And thank you for listening. We'll see you soon. Christine Burley is up next. Keep it locked.

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0: Hello?
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0: Oh, hey, Weird. Good to hear from you.
1: It's Al. But anyway, I know you asked if I would consider making an appearance on your new Christmas album.
0: Yeah, that would be great. Will you do it?
1: Nope.

it be a labor of love. A labor it is. Working the night shift, mills of music venues, clubs, and bars. Farmers of feelings, trumpet trigger fingers, grappling brass valves, prodding, pressing, deafened by the rattling roar in ahead. Toiled by a tired heart, resting between the swinging rounds of rhythms. Bless the drummer's hands. Trolling a kit on the subway in the snow. The keys player's fingers homesick for cityscapes. Maraca wrists, clap stack, duct taped instruments. The message as the medium. Everything is practice for stopping bullets, blossoming heartbeats, freedom music. While the Republicoons and the Democrazies argue the complexion of money, we float between classes and corners, from caviar to canned beans. E minor is a relative of G major. They family. In sound check, we split the difference, just a tad of reverb, EQ the wedge, living upright in the basement, a backwards world music that wrinkles time, reporting live from the poet's eye. Hand-me-down sounds found by an ear to the underground. Shedding off-the-cuff poems on napkins using hotel pens. A language in my mouth. Juggling rotten wisdom teeth. Fluorescent folk singing the scab of running scales. A sore throat at the merch table. Selling seashells that carry the sound of slave ships docked by the seashore. When your address is your suitcase. The only religion is the show must go on. I want my bread and my roses too.

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0: 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I lead by my actions, y'all lead by your captions. 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

So, whatever our body does, our mind follows. You're already telling your body

first rays of a new day touch your face. You will feel a new day coming into you. Just make a step out of the darkness to meet the first morning after the rain.